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I wish she'd care to see, but she only cares when she's so inclined. 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
2: Sheesh. 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Looking the money ain't the only thing I chase down. 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
1: Wish I could call you last night, try to make sure you're alright. 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You're out there

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Together, we are New Brunswick. 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

0: 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Thanks for tuning in to the Get Up and Go Morning Show here on 92.9 CJCW. Today is Tuesday, July the 28th. I'm Corey Porter, and I hope you're having a great day today in Sussex. It's supposed to be another nice day today. A little bit of fog on the fields today, though. Mainly sunny today, going all the way up to a high of 30. Going to be another warm one. More of your favorite music on the way for you, too. Right now, it's going to be The Fate of Ophelia with Taylor Swift.
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Hope you're having a great day today in Sussex. And we were predicting some rain towards the end of the week this week. But right now, actually, the long weekend is looking clear and mainly sunny again. We probably could have done with some rain, but right now the forecast has changed for the long range forecast. And as of right now, the long weekend, again, supposed to be sunny again. So look forward to that, I guess, for your long weekend in August. More of your favorite music for you right here on 92.9 CJCW. 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

0: 92.9 CJCW. It is 6:18 in Sussex. And be careful when you're headed out today. Construction on that main intersection yesterday, the one between Esso and Shoppers Drug Mart, was really bad. I personally got stuck there for 10 minutes yesterday. I've heard people having waits of 20, 25 minutes even, trying to get out of that intersection yesterday. It looks like a lot of the work is now done, though. After that that push of work that they did yesterday, they got that done really, really fast. So hopefully that should be the shouldn't be any more waits like that as we're heading through that intersection in the future. Gonna have your weather report coming up, and then Somber, My Body Isn't Ready on 92.9 CJCW.
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3: 92.9 CJCW satellite weather today. Today, mainly sunny, a high of 30, humidex of 35 today. Tonight, clear, a low of 10. Tomorrow, a mix of sun and cloud. With a high of 29. 622 in Sussex, it is 12 degrees.
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1: Good morning. Firefighters battled a wildfire situation in the Canterbury area last night. In a post, the West Denby Service Commission updated to alert residents to be aware of the wildfire situation along Grant Settlement Road. Crews, along with fire planes and DNR, battled the blaze through the evening. Then late last night, the Forest Fire Dashboard reported that Jiggertown Fire contained, the Grant Settlement Road blaze 80% contained and still out of control. The entire province is under a no-burn advisory. A 39-year-old man has been sentenced to 14 months in jail after fleeing police during a dangerous driving incident in Oak Bay. Officers spotted Ryan Bowmaster driving in a way that raised safety concerns on May 18th. Police say he failed to stop, drove away at high speed, was later finally stopped by a spike belt, and then tried to run on foot, but they caught him. Bowmaster is also banned from driving for 6 years after pleading guilty to dangerous driving and fleeing police. The Holt government rejected 86 applications for personalized license plates last year. Some of them were variations on the elbows up hockey term in response to Trump's threats. Also, a number of religiously themed plates were rejected, including Thank God, Devil, Psalm 91, and others. The province issued a statement to Brunswick News saying license plates are deemed unacceptable when they include words or symbols which are socially unacceptable, offensive, not in good taste, or implying an official authority. The provinces have opened the door to more direct alcohol sales across borders, but one expert says the real prize is food trade. Nine provinces signed an agreement last week allowing licensed wineries, breweries, and distilleries to sell directly to consumers in other provinces. Dr. Sylvain Charlebois calls the move modest progress. He says provinces still control licenses, markups, and taxes. Charlebois says Canada won't have a true internal market until food, including supply-managed dairy, poultry, and eggs, can move freely from province to province without duplicated rules. He estimates broader reforms could eventually save households about $370 a year. In sports, Blue Jays beat the Nationals 3-2, Red Sox doubled the Athletics 4-2, and Yankees beat the White Sox 9-5. Now you're up to date. I'm Daryl Good.
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3: Good morning, and today, mainly sunny, a high of 30, humidex of 35 today. Tonight, clear, a low of 10. Tomorrow, a mix of sun and cloud with a high of 29. 634 in Sussex, it is 12 degrees.
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This weekend at the Sussex Drive-In, going to be a long weekend too, so they're probably going to have a triple bill. They haven't quite announced it yet, what is going to be the triple, if they are going to have a triple bill, what it is going to be. Right now, they're actually having Cheap Night tonight. Moana, the live action remake, Cheap Night tonight at the Sussex Drive-In for Tuesday night. So go check that out if you want to check out a movie tonight. And yeah, we're giving away double passes to the drive-in for this coming weekend for Saturday night. So give me a call, 432-5900, if you want your chance to win that. More of your favorite music for you. It's Fever Dream, Alex Warren.

0: Fever Dream, Alex Warren on 92.9 CJCW 640 in Sussex. And thanks for joining us today for the Get Up and Go Morning Show. And it is Tuesday, July the 28th. We have a little bit of Hollywood buzz for you here on 92.9 CJCW. Katie Holmes' daughter, Suri Cruz, allegedly approves of her new boyfriend. Katie has introduced Suri to artist Jason Bird Yarmolsky. Suri liked him immediately. A source says she's incredibly protective of her mom, but more than anything, she wants to see Katie happy. It's 6:41 in Sussex, and we're going to have Sophia Kamara, Girls Like You, coming up.
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It's 6:50 in Sussex. Going to have Ghost with Justin.

0: 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It is 6:52 in Sussex. We have your weather report.
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0: 92.9 CJCW satellite weather today. Today, mainly sunny with a high of 30, humidex of 35 today. Tonight, clear, becoming partly cloudy overnight, a low of 10. Tomorrow, a mix of sun and cloud with a high of 29. 6:53 in Sussex, it is 12 degrees.
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0: Ariana Grande and Hate That I Made You Love Me on 92.9 CJCW 709 in Sussex. And good morning. Thanks for tuning in to the Get Up and Go Morning Show here on 92.9 CJCW. Did you know that the Gate at Leonard's Gate is hosting a variety of events coming up this month and into September? We're going to share some of them with you in just a minute right here on 92.9 CJCW. 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Sarah Larson on the way next.
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0: As I do, Preston Pablo, 92.9 CJCW, 716 in Sussex. I hope you're having a great day today at the Get Up and Go Morning Show. Thanks for making us a part of your morning. And we're talking about Leonard's Gate and what's going on Leonard's Gate. They had a vinyl tap on Saturday at the Leonard's Gate for the Gate Outdoors Music Series. Next weekend is going to be The Mix. The Mix coming August 8th with from 6 to 9. Local band The Mix, gonna have Southern Comfort Band coming on August the 22nd and September the 12th. It's gonna be Sidekick. Keep an eye on Leonard's Gate all the time, though, that there are still pop-up shows happening there all the time. Gonna have your weather report on the way, and then Ella Langley with Choosing Texas.
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0: 92.9 CJCW satellite weather today. Today mainly sunny with a high of 30, humid index of 35 today. Tonight clear, a low of 10. Tomorrow a mix of sun and cloud with a high of 29. 719 in Sussex, it is 13 degrees.
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3: Good morning. Firefighters battled a wildfire situation in the Canterbury area last night. In a post, the West Danby Service Commission updated to alert residents to be aware of the wildfire situation along Grant Settlement Road. Crews, along with fire planes and DNR, battled the blaze through the evening. Then late last night, the Forest Fire Dashboard reported that Jiggertown Fire contained, the Grant Settlement Road blaze 80% contained and still out of control. The entire province is under a no-burn advisory. A 39-year-old man has been sentenced to 14 months in jail after fleeing police during a dangerous driving incident in Oak Bay. Officers spotted Ryan Bowmaster driving in a way that raised safety concerns on May 18th. Police say he failed to stop, drove away at high speed, was later finally stopped by a spike belt, and then tried to run on foot, but they caught him. Bowmaster is also banned from driving for 6 years after pleading guilty to dangerous driving and fleeing police. The Holt government rejected 86 applications for personalized license plates last year. Some of them were variations on the elbows up hockey term in response to Trump's threats. Also, a number of religiously themed plates were rejected, including Thank God, Devil, Psalm 91, and others. The province issued a statement to Brunswick News saying license plates are deemed unacceptable when they include words or symbols which are socially unacceptable, offensive, not in good taste, or implying an official authority. The provinces have opened the door to more direct alcohol sales across borders, but one expert says the real prize is food trade. Nine provinces signed an agreement last week allowing licensed wineries, breweries, and distilleries to sell directly to consumers in other provinces. Dr. Sylvain Charlebois calls the move modest progress. He says provinces still control licenses, markups, and taxes. Charlebois says Canada won't have a true internal market until food, including supply-managed dairy, poultry, and eggs, can move freely from province to province without duplicated rules. He estimates broader reforms could eventually save households about $370 a year. In sports, Blue Jays beat the Nationals 3-2, Red Sox doubled the Athletics 4-2, and Yankees beat the White Sox 9-5. Now you're up to date. I'm Daryl Good.
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4: Good morning, and today, mainly sunny with a high of 30, humidex of 35 today. Tonight, clear, a low of 10. Tomorrow, mix of sun and cloud with a high of 29. 7:33 in Sussex, it is 13 degrees.
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0: So what with Pink on 92.9 CJCW 740 right now in Sussex. And it looks like they're almost done with the construction that was going on down by the intersection between the SO and the Shoppers Drug Mart. Quite the wait to get through it yesterday. I was stuck in the line for 10 minutes yesterday before I finally got going. I was sitting in a rather precarious position too, much to my own stupidity. I'm not going to blame anybody else for that. But I was sitting in that line for 10 minutes yesterday. I've heard people saying that they had waits up to 20 minutes sitting in that line yesterday. More of your favorite music coming up. Going to have Earrings with Malcolm Todd on the way next on 92.9 CJCW.
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1: 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Do you use cannabis? Let us know on our anonymous, I remind you, web poll. No one knows what you vote for, not even me. Do you use cannabis? I know cannabis users can be a little paranoid. Our listener web poll yesterday, we were asking, what do you think is the single most important problem for our society to solve right now, with it being the cost of living? At 42% of the vote, coming in second, healthcare with 28% of the vote. And 7:45 right now in Sussex, gonna have tears, Sabrina Carpenter.

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0: 92.9 CJCW Satellite Weather today. Today, mainly sunny with a high of 30, humidex of 35 today. Tonight, clear, a low of 10. Tomorrow, mix of sun and cloud with a high of 29. It is 7:49 in Sussex. It is 13 degrees.
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4: Good morning. The Serious Incident Response Team is hiring an Indigenous investigator after the deaths of four Indigenous people by police in the last couple of years in the province. Having an Indigenous person on the investigating team's a long-standing demand of First Nations leaders here. Chief Alan Polchies issued a statement to Brunswick News on behalf of Ulastukwe chiefs, saying they are encouraged by the announcement, but he added more work is needed and they'll continue to advocate for meaningful, lasting changes that foster true reconciliation in the justice system. Aaron Noss, civilian director of CERT, says they're also planning to add a position soon in Nova Scotia to represent Indigenous, Black, and other visible minorities. New Brunswick, Nova Scotia, and PEI have signed a new agreement to plan their energy future together. Premier Susan Holt says the pact will coordinate what each province builds and when, using shared infrastructure for greater reliability. Holt is positioning New Brunswick as a baseload energy provider with nuclear, hydro refurbishment, and biomass. Nova Scotia will focus on offshore wind, and PEI is just seeking a reliable supply. The deal also opens the door to deeper cooperation, including a possible regional electricity system operator like air traffic control for the grid and even a single maritime regulator. Holt says the current setup with three separate energy boards raises the question if ratepayers need all three of them. The Holt government's also been analyzing Trump's latest tariff threats and estimates it could cost the New Brunswick economy $122 million. Premier Holt tells Brunswick News the figures equate to just a sliver of the province's exports, less than 1%, but it's still potentially a significant blow for smaller businesses. She's promising support for those businesses that are affected if the tariffs go through next month. Most Canadians want the Carney government to retaliate to President Trump's latest tariff threats. Trump's people found an obscure 100-year-old law to justify his latest move. The Angus Reid Institute finds 34% want Ottawa to match his tariffs dollar for dollar, and 28% call for a more limited response. Only 7% of those surveyed say we should capitulate to Trump's threats. 75% also don't expect Trump to honor any agreement that is negotiated. In sports and baseball, the Blue Jays opened a series in Washington with a 3-2 win. The Red Sox beat the Athletics 4-2. The Yankees downed the White Sox 9-5. Now you're up to date. I'm Daryl Good.
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8: Good morning, and today mainly sunny, a high of 30, a humidex of 35 today. Tonight, clear, a low of 10. Tomorrow, a mix of sun and cloud with a high of 29. It is 8:03 in Sussex. It is 15 degrees.
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0: 92.9 CJCW, that's Dracula, Tame Impala, with 810 in Sussex. That's Tame Impala with the Jenny remix. Jenny, one of the members of Blackpink, K-pop band, who I did look up, and they're all right. Not for me, but I can see the appeal. It's 810 in Sussex. Good morning, and thanks for tuning into the Get Up and Go Morning Show. Today, Tuesday, July the 28th, I'm Corey Porter, and we had a little bit of inspiration because of that song, Dracula with Tame Impala is... a song about Dracula. I wanted to talk about urban legends and old-timey urban legends, monsters, vampires, zombies, Bigfoot, werewolves, and where those legends come from in just a minute right here on 92.9 CJCW. It's part of Whack Facts on the Get Up and Go Morning Show, and Lady Gaga, Die With a Smile, on the way next.
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And we have Whack Facts for you on the Get Up and Go Morning Show, brought to you by the All Seasons Inn and Restaurant, your home for Thursday night trivia. Talking some old school common folklore monsters and whatnot, including zombies. The modern zombie became famous thanks to George Romero's 1968 film Night of the Living Dead. Earlier zombie stories came from Haitian folklore. Nearly every culture has a version of the werewolf legend. Some stories even blame mysterious illness like rabies for inspiring the myth. Bigfoot got his name in 1958 after enormous footprints were discovered at a construction site in California. The nickname stuck. Alien abductions. Reports of alien abductions exploded after the 1960s, even though stories of strange beings visiting people have existed for centuries. Vampires. Most vampire legends originated from in Eastern Europe, especially in places like present-day Serbia, Romania, and Bulgaria, where stories of the undead were common. Before modern medicine, people mistook normal stages of decomposition for a dead person being still alive. Things like that would lead to people thinking that local disease, I'm sorry, during disease

0: wizard and a thumping good night waiter.
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7: 92.9 CJCW satellite weather today. Today, mainly sunny, a high of 30, humid index of 35 today. Tonight, clear, a low of 10. Tomorrow, a mix of sun and cloud with a high of 29. 824 in Sussex, it is 15 degrees.
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1: Good morning. Firefighters battled a wildfire situation in the Canterbury area last night. In a post, the West Danby Service Commission updated to alert residents to be aware of the wildfire situation along Grant Settlement Road. Crews, along with fire planes and DNR, battled the blaze through the evening. Then late last night, the Forest Fire Dashboard reported that Jiggertown Fire contained, the Grant Settlement Road blaze 80% contained and still out of control. The entire province is under a no-burn advisory. A 39-year-old man has been sentenced to 14 months in jail after fleeing police during a dangerous driving incident in Oak Bay. Officers spotted Ryan Bowmaster driving in a way that raised safety concerns on May 18th. Police say he failed to stop, drove away at high speed, was later finally stopped by a spike belt, then tried to run on foot, but they caught him. Bowmaster is also banned from driving for 6 years after pleading guilty to dangerous driving and fleeing police. The Holt government rejected 86 applications for personalized license plates last year. Some of them were variations on the elbows up hockey term in response to Trump's threats. Also, a number of religiously themed plates were rejected, including Thank God, Devil, Psalm 91, and others. The province issued a statement to Brunswick News saying license plates are deemed unacceptable when they include words or symbols which are socially unacceptable, offensive, not in good taste, or implying an official authority. The provinces have opened the door to more direct alcohol sales across borders, but one expert says the real prize is food trade. Nine provinces signed an agreement last week allowing licensed wineries, breweries, and distilleries to sell directly to consumers in other provinces. Dr. Sylvain Charlebois calls the move modest progress. He says provinces still control licenses, markups, and taxes. Charlebois says Canada won't have a true internal market until food, including supply-managed dairy, poultry, and eggs, can move freely from province to province without duplicated rules. He estimates broader reforms could eventually save households about $370 a year. In sports, Blue Jays beat the Nationals 3-2, Red Sox doubled the Athletics 4-2, and Yankees beat the White Sox 9-5. Now you're up to date. I'm Daryl Good.
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5: Good morning, and today, mainly sunny with a high of 30, humidex of 35 today. Tonight, clear, a low of 10. Tomorrow, a mix of sun and cloud with a high of 29. It's 8:34 in Sussex. It is 15 degrees.
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1: Homesick, Jamie Fine on 92.9 CJCW. Hope you're having a great day today in Sussex. And from what I've heard, it sounds like a lot of the construction that was going on down at the intersection between the SO and the Shoppers Drug Mart is mostly done now. I don't know what kind of wait there's going to be. Yesterday was brutal. I was in the line for 10 minutes, but it looks like they're mostly done is from what I've heard. So hopefully that is the case. Stateside with Pink Panthers on 92.9 CJCW 839 in Sussex.

0: hear the same. 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A little bit of Hollywood buzz for you, brought to you by our friends at Loch Lomond Mitsubishi. Suri Cruz has officially severed ties with her estranged father. The 20-year-old daughter of Tom Cruise and Katie Holmes legally dropped Cruz and changed her last name to Noel. Page Six can exclusively reveal. Public records show Suri registered to vote in Pennsylvania, where she currently lives, in October of 2024 during her freshman year at Carnegie Mellon University. Suri Cruz officially severed ties with her estranged dad, changing her last name to Noel, a daughter of Tom Cruise and Katie Holmes. 20 years old now. More of your favorite music coming up on 92.9 CJCW.
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92.9 CJCW. That's I Knew It, I Knew You, Taylor Swift. Hope you're having a great day today in Sussex. Gonna have I Got a Feeling with the Black Eyed Peas.

0: 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Going to have your weather report coming up for you. 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
0: 92.9 CJCW satellite weather today. Mainly sunny with a high of 30, humidex of 35 today. Tonight clear, a low of 10. Tomorrow, a mix of sun and cloud with a high of 29.
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2: I do my hair toss, check my nails. 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

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I'm Corey Porter, going to have Flowers Need Rain, Preston Pablo, Banks and Rikes. 'Cause I need

Homewrecker, Somber, 92.9 CJCW. I still really like that song. Got another great one for you. It's Kissing You, Alex Perret on 92.9 CJCW.

0: Watch it burn. 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TNT Construction and Maintenance, congratulations to them on winning a coffee this week. I had to apologize for the way I showed up because I spilled a little bit on myself and it looked very slovenly. I was wearing, like, you ever wear, you know, the Heather Gray t-shirts or even a white shirt? Coffee gets on those. It's just that's all you see for the rest of the day. We're going to have more of your favorite music coming up. John Fellner, Broke Skin on the way next. 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Tell them Corey sent you.
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0: 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You're going to have Miles Smith stargazing coming up for you in just a minute. Hope you're having a great day today in Sussex.
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0: 92.9 CJCW satellite weather today, mainly sunny with a high of 30, humidex of 35 today. Tonight, clear, a low of 10. Tomorrow, a mix of sun and cloud with a high of 29.
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at Habitat. Sheeran, 92.9 CJCW. Going to have Ain't Easy, Elijah Woods. It's just after 10 o'clock today, Tuesday, July the 28th. I'm Corey Porter. 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Ain't Easy, Elijah Woods, Jamie Fine.

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0: Kingdom of Fear camera, Whitecomb on 92.9 CJCW. It is going all the way up to a high of 30 degrees today, 35 with the Humidex, and there is a burn ban in effect for most of New Brunswick right now, everywhere except for the St. John area, which is under a burn restriction. Right now, they're only permitted to burn between 8 p.m. and 8 a.m. anyway. And I would imagine that probably being changed to a full-on no burn going on after today when they update it at 2 o'clock, because we're not predicting any more rain until at least Thursday evening right now, according to the long-range forecast. So it's going to get dry. Going to have your weather report coming up, and then girls with the kid Lori.
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0: 92.9 CJCW satellite weather today, mainly sunny with a high of 30, Humidex of 35 today. Tonight, clear, a low of 10. Tomorrow, a mix of sun and cloud with a high of 29.
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0: 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Which I want to remind you of that, because I know cannabis users can be a little paranoid. 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

0: Bella Kay, I love it, I love it, I love it, on 92.9 CJCW. Looks like construction is almost getting finished at the intersection between the Esso and the Shoppers Drug Mart, which is nice because it's been a rough couple of weeks with that going on. With I had a 10-minute wait in line trying to get through that intersection yesterday. It was crazy. I've heard people tell me they've had waits of up to 20 minutes trying to get through. So hopefully they did a lot of the paving work yesterday, though, so that's probably why it was such a holdup. But, yeah, it looks like we might be able to be seeing the end of that soon. So looking forward to that getting done, getting all painted up and looking nice and making Sussex shine a little brighter. Going to have your weather report coming up. Going to have Jordan. You can have it all on 92.9 CJCW.
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0: 92.9 CJCW satellite weather. Today, mainly sunny with a high of 30, humidex of 35 today. Tonight, clear, a low of 10. Tomorrow, a mix of sun and cloud with a high of 29.
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0: Where's my husband, Ray? 92.9 CJCW. And I got to get out of here for now. But make sure you tune in later on this evening for the Crosswinds Radio Bingo happening tonight. You can pick up your bingo cards at all the usual places. I believe the Looney Jar is like over $2,600 this week. 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
1: If this program seems to be going by too fast, press the pause button. 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And rewind the tape a little. 5, 4, 3, 2, 1.
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0: Shania Twain with Up as your Back in the Day replay continues. Your old pal Shano here with you. And since it is Back in the Day replay, let's go back 26 years today. 26 years ago today, The Nutty Professor 2, The Clumps, debuted in theaters.
1: Daddy?
2: Yeah, yeah.
1: After 35 years of 35 years. 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
2: Finally gonna get relaxed.
3: This is true.
2: Damn right.
1: And I'd just like to say, in front of everybody here tonight, when you're gonna stop jabbing and tell everybody you got laid off.
0: Also on this day, 26 years ago, back in the year 2000, Kathy Lee Gifford made her final appearance as the co-host on Live with Regis and Kathy Lee.
4: 1985 to 2000, thanks for the memories, and we really mean that. So, goodbye. Thanks for everything. It was a great 15 years.
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0: Britney Spears with Toxic. Your Back in the Day replay continues, and it was Britney Spears' ex, Justin Timberlake, that on this day obtained a restraining order against a photographer who allegedly stalked him. Yeah, a judge granted the order against photographer Artemis Earl Lister on this very day. More of Your Back in the Day replay coming up.
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6: 92.9 CJCW satellite weather today, mainly sunny with a high of 30, humidex of 35 today. Tonight, clear, a low of 10. Tomorrow, a mix of sun and cloud with a high of 29.
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9: 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I like it when the girls stop by in the summer.

0: 92.9 FM, CJCW, and good afternoon. I'm Julia Kilbride. Hi there. We've got sunshine today and temperatures hot. Yeah, that Humidex expected to be above 30 this afternoon. Stay cool, stay hydrated, and the UV index today is high, so don't forget your sunscreen as well. We're going to hear from Tame Impala coming up. Rosé with Bruno Mars is next.
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0: 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We've got lots of fun activities to look forward to this week. It's activity night at the Norton Rink. That goes tonight, starting at 6. You're invited out. The Kierstead and Tay families invite the community to an evening of fun, food, and music. 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That's tonight, a free community barbecue and activity night at the rink in Norton starting at 6. On the way, we'll hear from KX5 and Ella Langley.
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5: 92.9 CJCW satellite weather. Today, mainly sunny with a high of 30, humidex of 35 today. Tonight, clear, a low of 10. Tomorrow, a mix of sun and cloud with a high of 29.
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0: 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Want to say hi to the folks in Jeffrey's Corner. Thanks for tuning in. After two, we'll hear from Pink Panthers and Harry Styles, Sabrina Carpenter as well. Noah Kahan is next.
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1: Is it a relapse if it's just a drink? A picture-perfect party full of friends I used to keep. My favorite vices I used to need. Lined up on the countertop and they're calling out to me.

0: 92.9 FM, CJCW, and good afternoon. We are looking at temperatures to stay warm today and tomorrow as well. We've got, maybe some showers later in the week, but that keeps moving, it seems. Every day we get a new forecast, and there's another sunny day in the middle there. So, temps really hot today. Stay cool, stay hydrated. Make sure your pets have plenty of fresh water. And certainly don't forget your sun protection if you're out today for any length of time. The UV index is very high. We've got great tunes ahead this hour. We're going to hear from Hozier and Charlotte Carden. Taylor Swift is next.
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0: 92.9 FM, CJCW, and good afternoon. The Stretch Squad will meet tomorrow again at O'Connell Park. It is a yoga class going from 9:30 until 10:30, instructed by Catherine McLeod. This is presented by the town of Sussex. It's a relaxed, guided session with Catherine. Meanwhile, your kids can take part in supervised activities right at the park so you can relax and enjoy your time. The drop-in program and registration for Childminding will be at the Comfort Station starting at 9 each Wednesday. For details on the event, you can go online to sussex.ca. Coming up, we'll hear from Shaboozey and Justin Bieber.
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6: 92.9 CJCW satellite weather today, mainly sunny with a high of 30, humidex of 35 today. Tonight, clear, a low of 10. Tomorrow, a mix of sun and cloud with a high of 29.
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0: 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We're going to find out what's on the screen at Cheap Night at the Sussex Drive-In tonight. We'll also hear from Sean Desmond. We've got French Montana as well. Just ahead, Banks and Ranks.
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0: 92.9 FM, CJCW, and good afternoon. It's Tuesday Cheap Night at the Sussex Drive-In tonight. They're going to be showing Moana, the live-action one, on the big screen. That will start at dusk, and it's cash only at the gate entrance. 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Coming up, Olivia Rodrigo and Alex Warren.
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0: 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Yeah, the Sussex and District Chamber of Commerce, in partnership with Nutrien Civic Center, invite you to join them for a peaceful outdoor yoga class at the Salmon Covered Bridge. They're doing that tonight at 7 and Thursday morning at 10 a.m. If you love covered bridges and you like yoga or love yoga and want to try it, you can go on down. The event will be led by the Nutrien Civic Center. 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But that event goes tonight at 7, Thursday at 10. And for details, you can check out the Nutrien Civic Center online. We'll hear coming up from Alexander Stewart and Bruno Mars.
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7: 92.9 CJCW satellite weather. Today, mainly sunny with a high of 30, humidex of 35 today. Tonight, clear, a low of 10. Tomorrow, a mix of sun and cloud with a high of 29.
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0: 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We're heading home. The Rolling Home Show today will feature some Taylor Swift, Shaboozey, and Meghan Trainor. An info update at the top of the hour to get you up to date. And before that, we'll hear from Shakira and Burna Boy.
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0: 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Welcome to the Rolling Home Show. Well, the Sussex Theater Collective presents Anne of Green Gables. Unfortunately, the shows are sold out, but yes, break a leg to those taking part. And first show is tonight, another one tomorrow, and another on Thursday at St. Paul's United Church. If you've got tickets to those shows, man, you've got one of the hottest tickets in town, I tell ya. But yes, our Sussex Theater Collective is doing a presentation of Anne of Green Gables here. They're premiering it in town, and then they're heading overseas to the Edinburgh Fringe Festival, where they'll do a presentation of the show there. So break a leg to the cast and crew tonight. Have the best time and good luck. We can't wait to see that incredible performance on stage this week. We're going to hear from Trevor Guthrie coming up. Tyler Shaw is next.
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0: 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Plans are well underway for the big Sussex flea market. 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Coming up, Harry Styles and Usher.
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9: 92.9 CJCW satellite weather today. Mainly sunny with a high of 30, humidex of 35 today. Tonight, clear, a low of 10. Tomorrow, a mix of sun and cloud with a high of 29.
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12: Baby. Yeah, we did it again, and this time I'ma make you scream.

0: 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Today with French Montana, we'll hear from Zara Larson as well. An info update at the top of the hour will get us up to date along with the latest forecast. And before that, we'll hear from Martin Garrix.
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1: 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That's happening tonight starting at 6 at the Norton Rink. Bring a lawn chair and go on out for some summer fun with the community. We've got your forecast on the way. We'll also hear Katy Perry and Lil Nas X.
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6: 92.9 CJCW satellite weather today, mainly sunny with a high of 30, humidex of 35 today. Tonight, clear, a low of 10. Tomorrow, a mix of sun and cloud with a high of 29.
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0: 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I want to say hi tonight to our friends out Summerfield Way. Thanks for tuning in. We'll hear coming up from Billie Eilish as well Olivia Dean after 6, just ahead the weekend.
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3: 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Yes, sir. Set the club on fire. Yes, sir. Enrique.

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0: 92.9 FM, CJCW, and good evening. We've got a web poll today talking cannabis. Yes, data from Statistics Canada says 1 in 3 Canadian adults used cannabis in the last 12 months. We want to know, do you use cannabis? You can cast a vote online at cjcw.ca. We'll have those web poll results tomorrow morning with Corey on the morning show. Coming up, we'll hear from Pelch.
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6: 92.9 CJCW satellite weather today. Mainly sunny with a high of 30, humidex of 35 today. Tonight, clear, a low of 10. Tomorrow, a mix of sun and cloud with a high of 29.
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0: 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That's it for me. Julia heading out. Crosswinds Radio Bingo is coming up next hour. Good luck if you're playing tonight. I hope you win the big jackpot. Ahead of that, we'll hear from Sean Mendez and Alex Warren. Have a great night.
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1: Good evening and welcome back to another exciting evening of Crosswinds Radio Bingo. 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Please be aware there can be quite the delay when playing over the internet and via streaming devices. This may result in players missing out on prizes as we may have already moved on to the next game. Our jackpot prize of $250 must be won in 57 numbers or less. The Looney Jar is worth $2,650 this week. A reminder that prize checks for tonight will be ready for pickup at Crosswinds 100 Leonard Drive after noon hour on Friday. The serial number for the cards we're playing tonight is 2115645 and 2184571. We're going to fire up the bingo machine, find out what tonight's Looney Jar number is going to be. And tonight's Looney Jar number under the G49. G49 is tonight's Looney Jar number. G49, write that number down. If you win on G49, you will win the $2,650 in the Looney Jar. A reminder that if you win on the Looney Jar number, you must call before the next number is called or it cannot be awarded. The number to call is 506-432-5900. If you have a possible bingo, the ladies will ask for the number in your free box to verify the win. If there is no answer, there may be more than one winner, so just stay on the line until we can answer your call. After the game is closed, we will not accept or verify any more winners. With all that out of the way, we're going to get started now on game number one, the blue card. Looking for two lines or one line and four corners on your blue card to win $50. Game number one, the blue card on Crosswinds Radio Bingo, 92.9 CJCW. Going to start you off under the B15. 15B15. Under the B15. 15B15. Under the B15. Under the G53. 53G53. Under the G53. 53G53. Under the G53. Under the B10. 10B10. Under the B10. 10B10. If you're just joining us, we're on game number one, the blue card on Crosswinds Radio Bingo. Looking for two lines or one line and four corners on your blue card to win $50. Under the B10. Under the N32. 32 and 32. 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Under the B14. 14B14. Under the B14. 14B14. Under the B14. Under the G48. 48G48. Under the G48. 48G48. Under the G48. Under the O63. 63O63. Under the O63. 63O63. Under the O63, under the I-18. 18I-18. Under the I-18. 18I-18. Under the I-18, under the O73. 73O73. Under the O73. 73073. We are on game number one, the blue card on Crosswinds Radio Bingo. Looking for two lines, one line, four corners on your blue card to win $50. Under the O73, under the G60. 60G60. Under the G60. 60G60. Under the G60. out of the B4. B4. Under the B4. B4. Under the B4. B4. Under the G56. 5-6, G56. Under the G56. 5-6, G56. Under the G56. Under the B6. B6. Under the B6, B6. Under the B6, B6. Under the I-27. 2-7, I-27. Under the I-27. 2-7, I-27. And remember that number to call if you think you have bingo is 506-432-5900. Under the I-27, under the B5. B5. Under the B5. B5. Under the B5. B5. Under the G50. 50 G50. Under the G50. 50 G50. Under the G50. 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B7. Under the B7. B7. Under the B7. B7. Under the O61. 61061. Under the O61. 61061. Under the O61. Under the I-23. 23I-23. Under the I-23. 23I-23. Under the I-23, under the N-42, 42N-42. Under the N-42, 42N-42. Under the N-42, under the N-44, 44N-44. 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Under the N-44, under the G-57, 57G-57. Under the G-57, 57G-57. We are on game number one, the blue card on Crosswinds Radio Bingo. Looking for two lines or one line and four corners on your blue card to win $50. Under the G-57, under the G-59, 59G-59. 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Under the N-34, 34N-34. Under the N-34, under the I-17. 17I-17. Under the I-17. 17I-17. Under the I-17. Under the N-41. 41N-41. Under the N-41. 41N-41. Under the N-41, under the G-49, tonight's Looney Jar number, G-49. Under the G-49, tonight's Looney Jar number, G-49. under the G49, tonight's Looney Jar number. Looks like we might have a Looney Jar winner. You can pick up cards for Crosswinds Radio Bingo at Tony's Corner Grocery, Sussex Corner, Crafters Vineyard Main Street, Circle K Main Street, Sussex, Millstream Irving and Millstream, Starlight Video and Variety, Sussex, Valley View Sales Midland, and Crosswinds Occupational Activity Center. 100 letter drive, $7 per booklet, $1 going towards the Looney Jar. Like us on Facebook by searching Crosswinds Radio Bingo to find game and prize information. Looks like we might have a winner, and I think it might be a winner on the Looney Jar number, too. They would be winning that $2,650 in the Looney Jar. Looks like we're going to have multiple winners. You can pick up cards for Crosswinds Radio Bingo at Tony's Corner Grocery, Sussex Corner, Crafters Vineyard Main Street, Circle K Main Street, Sussex, Millstream Irving and Millstream, Starlight Video and Variety, Sussex, Valley View Sales Midland, and Crosswinds Occupational Activity Center, 100 Leonard Drive. $7 per booklet, $1 going towards a Looney Jar. Like us on Facebook by searching Crosswinds Radio Bingo to find game and prize information. We are on game number one, the blue card, verifying multiple winners from the looks of it. Going to be moving on to game number two, the orange card next. In your orange card, we're looking for the letter X through the middle of your card to win $50. Get that card ready. That's coming up next on Crosswinds Radio Bingo. Thank you for tuning in to Crosswinds Radio Bingo tonight, Tuesday, July the 28th, the last Tuesday of July 2026. Just verifying some winners on the blue card. Going to be moving on next to the orange card, where you're going to be looking for the X through the middle of your card to win $50. That card's coming up next on Crosswinds Radio Bingo. And it does look like we have multiple winners on the blue card. Congratulations to Caroline Truman, picked up her ticket at Starlight Video, and Sheila Milton picked up her ticket at Tony's Corner Grocery. They both won on the Looney Jar number, didn't they? So they are going to split that $2,650 in the Looney Jar. Plus, they're going to split that $50 prize on the blue card. Congratulations to our two winners. And with that, game number one is now closed. Moving on to game number two, the orange card. Looking for the X to the middle of your orange card to win $50. I figured we were going to be losing the Looney Jar soon. We had a lot of close calls. All right, moving on to game number two, the orange card on Crosswinds Radio Bingo on 92.9 CJCW. Looking for the X to the middle of your card. Going to start you off under the G57. 57 G57. Under the G57. 57 G57. Under the G57. Under the G49. Tonight's Looney Jar number. Under the G49. 49 G49 on your orange card. Under the G49, under the G55, 55 G55, under the G55, 55 G55, under the G55, under the N45, 45 N45. Under the N45, 45 N45. I am not supposed to call N's in this game. My bad. Under the B15, 15 B15. Sorry about that. Under the B15, 15 B15. Under the B15, under the B6, B6. Under the B6, B6. Under the B6. Under the O66. 66, O66. Under the O66. 66, O66. Under the O66. Under the G60. 60, G60. Under the G60, 60 G60. Under the G, 60. Under the I, 30. 30 I, 30. Under the I, 30. 30 I, 30. Under the I, 30. 30 I, 30. Under the G, 46. 46 G, 46. Under the G, 46. 46 G, 46. We are on game number two, the orange card on Crosswinds Radio Bingo. Looking for the X through the middle of your orange card to win $50. Under the G, 46. Under the O, 64. 64-064. Under the O, 64. 64-064. Under the O, 64. Under the O, 69. 69-069. Under the O, 69. 69-069. Under the O, 69. Under the O, 65. 65-065. Under the O, 65. 65-065. Under the O, 65. Under the G, 59. 59, G, 59. Under the G, 59. 59, G, 59. Under the G, 59. Under the G, 54. 54, G, 54. Under the G, 54. 54, G, 54. Under the G, 54. Under the B, 10. 10, B, 10. Under the B, 10. 10, B, 10. Under the B, 10. Under the G, 50. 50, G, 50. Under the G, 50. 50, G, 50. Under the G, 50. Under the O, 71. 71, O, 71. Under the O, 71. 71, O, 71. Under the O, 71. Under the O, 67. 67, O, 67. Under the O, 67. 67, O, 67. We are on game number two, the orange card on Crosswinds Radio Bingo. Looking for the X through the middle of your orange card to win $50. Under the O, 67. Under the I, 20. 20, I, 20. Under the I, 20. 20 I 20. Under the I 20. 20 I 20. Under the I 27. 27 I 27. Under the I 27. 27 I 27. And remember that number to call if you think you have bingo is 506-432-5900. Under the I 27. Under the I 17. 17 I 17. Under the I 17. 17 I 17. Under the I 17. Under the B 1. B 1. Under the B 1. B 1. Under the B 1. B 1. Under the B5, B5. Under the B5, B5. Under the B5, B5. Under the B14, 14, B14. Under the B14, 14, B14. Under the B14, 14 B14. Under the B2, B2. Under the B2, B2. Under the B2, B2. Under the B9. B9. Under the B9. B9. Under the B9. Under the O, 61. 61, O, 61. Under the O, 61. 61, O, 61. We're on game number two, the orange card on Crosswinds Radio Bingo. Looking for the X through the middle of your orange card to win $50. Under the O, 61. Under the G, 56. 56, G, 56. Under the G, 56. 56, G, 56. Under the G, 56. Under the B, 13. 13, B, 13. Under the B, 13. 13, B, 13. And remember that number to call if you think you have bingo is 506-432-5900. Under the B, 13. Looking for the X through the middle of your orange card. Under the B, 3. B, 3. Under the B, 3. B, 3. Under the B, 3. B, 3. Under the I, 23. 23, I, 23. Under the I, 23. 23, I, 23. Under the I, 23. You can pick up cards for Crosswinds Radio Bingo at Tony's Corner Grocery, Sussex Corner, Crafters Vineyard, Main Street, Circle K, Main Street, Sussex, Millstream, Irving and Millstream, Starlight Video and Variety, Sussex, Valley View Sales, Midland, and Crosswinds Occupational Activity Center, 100 Leonard Drive. $7 per booklet, $1 going towards the Looney Jar. 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And it looks like we only have one winner this time for a change. And we want to congratulate... We want to congratulate Rhonda Dunbar. Picked up her ticket at Millstream Irving. Rhonda's just won $50 on the orange card. And with that, game number two is now closed. Moving on to game number three. Looking for all the spaces around your free box to win $50. Game number three. Right now on Crosswinds Radio Bingo. 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Game number three, the green card. Looking for all the spaces around your free box to win $50. Going to start you off with under the I, 21. 21, I, 21. Under the I, 21. 21, I, 21. Under the I, 21. Under the G, 53. 53, G, 53 on your green card. Under the G, 53. 53, G, 53. Under the G, 53. Under the I, 26. 26, I, 26. Under the I, 26. 26, I, 26. Under the I, 26. Under the G, 50. 50, G, 50. Under the G, 50. 50, G, 50. Under the G, 50. Under the I, 23. 23, I, 23. Under the I, 23. 23, I, 23. Under the I, 23. Under the G, 58. 58, G, 58. Under the G, 58. 58, G, 58. Under the G, 58. Under the N, 42. 42, N, 42. Under the N, 42. 42 and 42. Under the N 42, under the N 43. 43 and 43. Under the N 43. 43 and 43. Under the N 43. Under the N 45. 45 and 45. Under the N 45. 45 and 45. Under the N 45. Under the I 20. 20 I 20. Under the I 20. 20 I 20. Under the I 20. Under the N 39. 39 and 39. Under the N 39. 39 and 39. We're on game number 3, the green card on Crosswinds Radio Bingo. Looking for all the spaces around your free box to win $50. Under the N 39. Under the G 46. 46 G 46. Under the G 46. 46 G 46. Under the G 46. Under the G 48. 48 G 48. Under the G 48. 48 G 48. Under the G 48. Under the G 51. 51 G 51. Under the G 51. 51 G 51. Under the G 51. Under the I 17. 17 I 17. Under the I 17.

Under the N, 33. Under the I, 24. 2-4, I, 24. Under the I, 24. 2-4, I, 24. Under the I, 24. Under the N, 35. 35, N, 35. Under the N, 35. 35, N, 35. Under the N, 35. Under the N, 38. 38, N, 38. Under the N, 38. 38, N, 38. Under the N, 38. Under the G, 57. 57, G, 57. Under the G, 57. 57, G, 57. Under the G, 57. Under the N, 37. 37, N, 37. Under the N, 37. 37, N, 37. We are on game number two, game number three, the green card on Crosswinds Radio Bingo. Looking for all the spaces around your free box to win $50. Under the N, 37. Under the G, 54. 54, G, 54. Under the G, 54. 54, G, 54. Under the G, 54. Under the G, 49. 49, G, 49. Under the G, 49. 49, G, 49. And remember that number to call if you think you have bingo is 506-432-5900. Under the G, 49. And it looks like we might have a winner on the green card. If we do have a winner on the green card, we're going to be moving on next to the orange card. Not the orange card. What is wrong with me today? Moving on. If we do have a winner on the green card, we're going to be moving on next to game number four, the yellow card. On your yellow card, we're looking for two lines or one line and four corners. Get that card ready. We might have a winner coming up right here on Crosswinds Radio Bingo. 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Whoa. Congratulations, Joyce Monroe picked up her ticket at Crosswinds. Joyce has just won $50 on the green card. With that, game number three is now closed. Moving on to game number four, the yellow card. Looking for two lines or one line, four corners on your yellow card to win $50 right now on Crosswinds Radio Bingo. 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Game number four, the yellow card. Looking for two lines, one line, four corners on your yellow card. Going to start you off with under the I-30. 30-I-30. Under the I-30. 30-I-30. Under the I-30. 30-I-30. Under the N-39. 39 and 39. Under the N, 39. 39 and 39. Under the N, 39. Under the G, 57. 57, G, 57. Under the G, 57. 57, G, 57 on your yellow card. Game number four, the yellow card. Looking for two lines or one line and four corners on your yellow card. Under the G, 57. Under the O, 63. 63-063. Under the O-63. 63-063. Under the O-63. Under the I-23. 23-I-23. Under the I-23.

0: 23, I-23. Under the I-23. Under the B-10. 10, B-10. Under the B-10. 10, B-10. Under the B-10. 10, B-10. Under the O-65. 65, O-65. Under the O-65. 65, O-65. Under the O-65, under the B-11. 11, B-11. Under the B-11. 11, B-11. Under the B-11. Under the B-5. B-5. Under the B-5. B-5. Under the B-5. B-5. Under the O-74. 74, O-74. Under the O-74. 74, O-74. Under the O-74. Under the G-59. 59, G-59. Under the G-59. 59, G-59. Under the G-59. Under the N-36. 36, N-36. Under the N-36. 36, N-36. Under the N-36. Under the N-33. 33, N-33. Under the N-33. 33, N-33. Under the N-33. Under the G-46. 46, G-46. Under the G-46. 46, G-46. Under the G-46. Under the O-68. 68, O-68. Under the O-68. 68, O-68. We're on game number 4, the yellow card on Crosswinds Radio Bingo. 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Under the G-54. 54, G-54. Under the G-54. 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We are on game number 4, the yellow card on Crosswinds Radio Bingo. 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And remember that number to call if you think you have bingo is 506-432-5900. You can pick up cards for Crosswinds Radio Bingo at Tony's Corner Grocery, Sussex Corner, Crafters Vineyard Main Street, Circle K Main Street, Sussex, Millstream Irving Millstream, Starlight Video and Variety, Sussex, Valley View Sales Midland, and Crosswinds Occupational Activity Center, 100 Leonard Drive. $7 per booklet, $1 goes towards the Looney Jar. Like us on Facebook by searching Crosswinds Radio Bingo to find game and prize information. Looks like we might have a winner on the yellow card. Get your salmon card ready. We're going to be moving on to that one next, looking for two postage stamps to win $50 on that card. Congratulations, Shelly Bartlett. Picked up her ticket at Starlight Video. Shelly has just won $50 on the yellow card. And with that, game number four is now closed. Moving on to game number five, the salmon card. Looking for two postage stamps, a square map of four numbers in any corner of your card. Looking for two of those to win $50. 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Game number five, the salmon card. Looking for two postage stamps, a square map of four numbers in any corner of your card. Looking for two of those to win $50. Sometimes if I hit it, it goes faster. Just as soon as my bingo machine decides to spit something out. Going to start you off under the 071. 71071. Under the 071. 71071. On your salmon card. Under the 071. Under the G58. 58G58. Under the G58. 58G58. Under the G58. Under the I-16. 16I-16. Under the I-16. 16I-16. Under the I-16. Under the I-18. 18I-18. Under the I-18. 18I-18. Under the I-18. Under the G-60. 60G-60. Under the G-60. 60G-60. Under the G-60. Under the B-4. B-4. Under the B-4. B-4. Under the B-4. B-4. Under the G-55. 55G-55. Under the G-55. 55G-55. Under the G-55. Under the O-70. 70070. Under the 070. 70070. Under the 070. 70070. Under the I-23. 23I-23. Under the I-23. 23I-23. Under the I-23, under the O-63, 63-063. Under the O-63, 63-063. We are on game number five, the salmon card on Crosswinds Radio Bingo. Looking for two postage stamps, a square map of four numbers in any corner of your card. Looking for two of those to win $50. Under the O-63, under the O-74, 74-074. Under the O-74, 74-074. Under the O-74, under the I-29, 29-I-29. Under the I-29, 29-I-29. Under the I-29, 29-I-29. Under the O-65, 65-065. Under the O-65, 65-065. Under the O-65, 65-065. Under the G-54, 54-G-54. Under the G-54, 54-G-54. Under the G-54, under the G-49, 4-9, G49. Tonight's Looney Jar number, which our Looney Jar number has already been won tonight, so. Under the G49. 4-9, G49. Congratulations again to our two winners of the Looney Jar this time around. Under the G49. 4-9, G49. Under the B9. B9. Under the B9. B9. Under the B9. B9. Under the B5. B5. Under the B5. B5. Under the B5. B5. Under the I-24. 24-I-24. Under the I-24. 24-I-24. We are on game number 5, the Salmon card on Crosswinds Radio Bingo. Looking for two postage stamps, a square map of four numbers in any corner of your card. Under the I-24. Under the O-62. 62-062. Under the O-62. 62-062. Looking for two postage stamps, a square made up of four numbers in any corner of your card. Looking for two of those to win $50. And that number to call if you think you have bingo is 506-432-5900. Under the O-62. Under the B-15. 15-B-15. Under the B-15. 15-B-15. Under the B-15. 15-B-15. Under the G-50. 50-G-50. Under the G-50. 50-G-50. Under the G-50. 50-G-50. Under the G-46. 46-G-46. Under the G-46. 46-G-46. Under the G-46. 46-G-46. 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And it looks like we have a winner on the Salmon card. Get your gray card ready, the final card of the evening. Congratulations, Phyllis Crothers. Picked up her ticket at Starlight Video. Phyllis has just won $50 on the Salmon card. And with that, game number 5 is now closed. Moving on to our final game of the evening, the gray card. Looking for the full card in 57 numbers or less to win the $250 jackpot. 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And we are on game number 6, the gray card, looking for the full card. Going to start you off with under the B11. 11-B11. Under the B11. 11-B11 on your gray card. Under the B11. 11-B11. Under the B1. B1. Under the B1. B1. Under the B1. B1. Under the B4. B4. Under the B4. B4. Under the B4. B4. Under the N43. 43-43. Under the N43. 43-43. Under the N43. Under the I-28. 28-I-28. Under the I-28. 28-I-28. Under the eye, 28. Under the end, 41. 41 and 41. Under the end, 41. 41 and 41. Under the end, 41. Under the G, 59. 59, G, 59. Under the G, 59. 59, G, 59. Under the G, 59. Under the I, 16. 16, I, 16. Under the I, 16. 16, I, 16. Under the I, 16. Under the O, 75. 75, O, 75. Under the O, 75. 75, O, 75. Under the O, 75. Under the N, 33. 33, N, 33. Under the N, 33. 33, N, 33. Under the N, 33. Under the O, 66. 66, O, 66. Under the O, 66. 66, O, 66. We are on game number 6, the gray card on Crosswinds Radio Bingo. Looking for the full card in 57 numbers or less to win the $250 jackpot. Under the O, 66. Under the I, 29. 29, I, 29. Under the I, 29. 29, I, 29. Under the I, 29. Under the B, 5. B, 5. Under the B, 5. B, 5. Under the B, 5. Under the O, 67. 67, O, 67. Under the O, 67. 67, O, 67. Under the O, 67. Under the B, 3. B, 3. Under the B, 3. B, 3. Under the B, 3. B, 3. Under the O, 64. 64, O, 64. Under the O, 64. 64, O, 64. Under the O, 64. Under the I, 26. 26, I, 26. Under the I, 26. 26, I, 26. Under the I, 26. Under the N, 42. 42, N, 42. Under the N, 42. 42, N, 42. Under the N, 42. Under the G, 53. 53, G, 53. Under the G, 53. 53, G, 53. Under the G, 53. Under the O, 65. 65, O, 65. Under the O, 65. 65, O, 65. Under the O, 65. We are on game number 6, the gray card on Crosswinds Radio Bingo. Looking for the full card in 57 numbers or less to win the $250 jackpot. Under the I, 23. 23, I, 23. Under the I, 23. 23, I, 23. Under the I, 23. 23, I, 23. Under the G, 56. 56, G, 56. Under the G, 56. 56, G, 56. under the G56, under the 072. 72072. Under the 072. 72072. Under the 072. Under the I-22. 22I-22. Under the I-22. 22I-22. Under the I-22. Under the 070. 70070. Under the 070. 70070. 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Under the 068. Under the N31. 31N31. 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Under the 061, we are on game number 6, the gray card on Crosswinds Radio Bingo. Looking for the full card in 57 numbers or less to win the $250 jackpot. Under the I-24. 24I-24. Under the I-24. 24I-24. Under the I-24. Under the B-8. B-8. Under the B-8. B-8. Under the B-8. B-8. Under the I-19. 19I-19. Under the I-19. 19I-19. Under the I-19, under the G-54, 54G-54. Under the G-54, 54G-54. Under the G-54, under the G-57, 57G-57. Under the G-57, 57G-57. Under the G-57, under the O-69, 69-069. Under the O-69, 69-069. Under the O-69, under the N-36, 36-N-36. Under the N-36, 36-N-36. Under the N-36, under the B-15, 15B-15. Under the B-15, 15B-15. Under the B-15, under the G-47, 47G-47. Under the G-47, 47G-47. Under the G-47, under the N-40, 40N-40. Under the N-40, 40N-40. Under the N40, we are on game number 6, the gray card on Crosswinds Radio Bingo, looking for the full card in 57 numbers or less to win the $250 jackpot. That was just our 40th call. Under the I-18. 1-8-I-18. Under the I-18. 1-8-I-18. Under the I-18. 1-8-I-18. Under the N-35. 35-N-35. Under the N-35. 35-N-35. Under the N-35. Under the O-71. 71-071. Under the O-71. 71-071. Under the O-71. Under the I-27. 27-I-27. Under the I-27. 27-I-27. Under the I-27. Under the N-44. 44-N-44. Under the N-44. 44-N-44. Under the N-44. Under the N-32. 32-N-32. Under the N-32. 32-N-32. Under the N-32. Under the I-30. 30-I-30. Under the I-30. 30-I-30. Under the I-30. 30-I-30. Under the N-38. 38-M-38. Under the N-38. 38-M-38. Under the N-38. Under the O-74. 74-074. Under the O-74. 74-074. Under the O-74. Under the G-46. 46-G-46. Under the G-46. 46-G-46. Under the G-46, under the I-17, 17-I-17. Under the I-17, 17-I-17. Under the I-17, under the O-73, 73-O-73. Under the O-73, 73-O-73. Under the B-6, B-6. 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Under the B-9, B-9. Under the B-9, B-9. Under the B-9, B-9. Under the I-21, 21-I-21. Under the I-21, 21-I-21. Under the I-21, under the B-13, 13-B-13. Under the B-13, 13-B-13. Under the B-13. Under the N-45, 45-N-45. Under the N-45, 45-N-45. Under the N-45. And that was our 57th call on this game. We are no longer playing for the $250 grand prize, but we are still playing for the $100 consolation prize. Continuing on, your gray card under the B-14. 14B14. Under the B14. 14B14. Under the B14. Under the G49. 49G49. Under the G49. 49G49. Under the G49. Under the G52. 52G52. Under the G52. 52G52. Under the G52, under the I-25, 25I-25. Under the I-25, 25I-25. Under the I-25. You can pick up cards for Crosswinds Radio Bingo at Tony's Corner Grocery, Sussex Corner, Crafters Vineyard Main Street, Circle K Main Street, Sussex, Millstream Irving and Millstream, Starlight Video and Variety Sussex, Valley View Sales Midland, and Crosswinds Occupational Activity Center, 100 Leonard Drive. $7 per booklet, $1 going towards the Looney Jar. 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And we gave away the Looney Jar tonight. Congratulations to the two winners who are going to split the $2,650 in the Looney Jar. Next week, will we have the Looney Jar, starting with the Looney Jar number money brought in this week. And your jackpot prize of $250 will next week be won in 58 numbers or less. So make sure you pick up a card and join us for next week's game of Crosswinds Radio Bingo right here on 92.9 CJCW after your long weekend. And we want to congratulate our winner, Crystal Stewart, picked up her ticket at Crosswinds. Crystal has just won $100 on the gray card. And with that, game number 6 is now closed. And that is it for Crosswinds Radio Bingo this evening. We'll see you next week right here on 92.9 CJCW.
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